0: I'm weatherology meteorologist Jennifer Wojcicki with a significant weather update. A severe thunderstorm watch continues until 10 p.m. tonight. A severe thunderstorm watch means that conditions are favorable for the development of severe thunderstorms over the next several hours. Some of these storms may produce large hail and strong damaging straight-line winds. Although a tornadic development can't be ruled out, damaging hail and strong winds are likely to be the primary threat with developing storms. Storms can pop up quickly, so stay up to date on rapidly changing weather conditions and be prepared to take action if warnings are issued. A severe thunderstorm watch continues until 10 p.m. tonight. From the cool 103.5 Weather Center, I'm meteorologist Jennifer Wojcicki. This significant weather update has been brought to you by the following sponsors.
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0: A severe thunderstorm watch continues until 10 p.m. tonight. Cloudy tonight with severe storms likely. Lows around 61, south winds 8 to 15 miles per hour. Chance of thunderstorms tomorrow. Highs level off around 70. Overcast skies. From the Cool 103.5 Weather Center, powered by Weatherology, I'm staff meteorologist Laura Lockwood. Currently, it's 81 degrees.
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4: I'm weatherology meteorologist Jennifer Wojcicki with a significant weather update. A tornado watch continues until midnight tonight. A tornado watch means that conditions are favorable for the development of severe thunderstorms over the next several hours, with some storms producing tornadoes. In addition to the threat of tornadoes, very large damaging hail and strong straight line winds may accompany those storms that do develop. Storms can pop up quickly, so stay up to date on rapidly changing weather conditions and be prepared to take action if warnings are issued. A tornado watch continues until midnight tonight. From the Cool 103.5 Weather Center, I'm meteorologist Jennifer Wojcicki. This significant weather update has been brought to you by the following sponsors:
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0: I'm weatherology meteorologist Jennifer Wojcicki with a significant weather update. A tornado watch continues until midnight tonight. A tornado watch means that conditions are favorable for the development of severe thunderstorms over the next several hours, with some storms producing tornadoes. In addition to the threat of tornadoes, very large damaging hail and strong straight-line winds may accompany those storms that do develop. Storms can pop up quickly, so stay up to date on rapidly changing weather conditions and be prepared to take action if warnings are issued. A tornado watch continues until midnight tonight. From the cool 103.5 Weather Center, I'm meteorologist Jennifer Wojcicki. This significant weather update has been brought to you by the following sponsors.
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3: Cloudy tonight with storms likely. Lows around 61. Winds out of the southwest 8 to 15 miles per hour. Overcast skies again tomorrow. Chance of thunderstorms. Highs level off around 70. Partly cloudy tomorrow night. Storms likely. Lows level off around 60. From the cool 103.5 Weather Center, powered by Weatherology, I'm staff meteorologist Laura Lockwood. Right now, it's 77 degrees.
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3: Cloudy tonight, with storms likely. Lows around 61, winds out of the southwest, 8 to 15 miles per hour. Overcast skies again tomorrow. Chance of thunderstorms, highs level off around 70. Partly cloudy tomorrow night, storms likely, lows level off around 60. From the Cool 103.5 Weather Center, powered by Weatherology, I'm staff meteorologist Laura Lockwood. Right now, it's 77 degrees.
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1: Cloudy tonight, with storms likely. Lows around 61, winds out of the southwest, 8 to 15 miles per hour. Overcast skies again tomorrow. Chance of thunderstorms. Highs level off around 70. Partly cloudy tomorrow night. Storms likely. Lows level off around 60. From the Cool 103.5 Weather Center, powered by Weatherology, I'm staff meteorologist Laura Lockwood. Right now, it's 77 degrees.
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3: Cloudy tonight, with storms likely. Lows around 61, winds out of the southwest, 8 to 15 miles per hour. Overcast skies again tomorrow. Chance of thunderstorms, highs level off around 70. Partly cloudy tomorrow night, storms likely, lows level off around 60. From the Cool 103.5 Weather Center, powered by Weatherology, I'm staff meteorologist Laura Lockwood. Right now, it's 77 degrees.
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7: Nebraska football is off to a 2-0 start. I'm Kyle Crooks, the voice of the Huskers. 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
1: Cloudy tonight with storms likely. Lows around 61, winds out of the southwest, 8 to 15 miles per hour. Overcast skies again tomorrow. Chance of thunderstorms. Highs level off around 70. Partly cloudy tomorrow night. Storms likely. Lows level off around 60. From the cool 103.5 Weather Center, powered by Weatherology, I'm staff meteorologist Laura Lockwood. Right now, it's 77 degrees.
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8: Cloudy tonight with storms likely. Lows around 61, winds out of the southwest, 8 to 15 miles per hour. Overcast skies again tomorrow. Chance of thunderstorms. Highs level off around 70. Partly cloudy tomorrow night. Storms likely. Lows level off around 60. From the Cool 103.5 Weather Center, powered by Weatherology, I'm staff meteorologist Laura Lockwood. Right now, it's 73 degrees.
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1: Cloudy tonight, with storms likely. Lows around 61, winds out of the southwest, 8 to 15 miles per hour. Overcast skies again tomorrow. Chance of thunderstorms. Highs level off around 70. Partly cloudy tomorrow night. Storms likely. Lows level off around 60. From the Cool 103.5 Weather Center, powered by Weatherology, I'm staff meteorologist Laura Lockwood. Right now, it's 73 degrees.
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0: cloudy tonight, with storms likely. Lows around 61, winds out of the southwest, 8 to 15 miles per hour. Overcast skies again tomorrow. Chance of thunderstorms. Highs level off around 70. Partly cloudy tomorrow night. Storms likely. Lows level off around 60. From the cool 103.5 Weather Center, powered by Weatherology, I'm staff meteorologist Laura Lockwood. Right now, it's 73 degrees.
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4: Storms likely overnight, otherwise cloudy. Lows level off around 62. Easterly winds 8 to 15 miles per hour. Overcast Tuesday, chance for storms, highs around 70. Partly cloudy skies Tuesday night, thunderstorms likely, lows level off around 60. From the Cool 103.5 Weather Center, powered by Weatherology, I'm staff meteorologist Laura Lockwood. Currently 75.
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2: Storms likely, overnight, otherwise cloudy. Lows of aloft around 62. Easterly winds, 8 to 15 miles per hour. Overcast, Tuesday, chance for storms, highs around 70. Partly cloudy skies, Tuesday night, thunderstorms likely, lows of aloft around 60. From the Cool 103.5 Weather Center, powered by Weatherology, I'm staff meteorologist Laura Lockwood. Currently 75.
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1: Storms likely overnight, otherwise cloudy. Lows level off around 62. Easterly winds 8 to 15 miles per hour. Overcast Tuesday. Chance for storms. Highs around 70. Partly cloudy skies Tuesday night. Thunderstorms likely. Lows level off around 60. From the Cool 103.5 Weather Center, powered by Weatherology, I'm staff meteorologist Laura Lockwood. Right now, 73.
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2: Storms likely overnight, otherwise cloudy. Lows of a low around 62. Easterly winds 8 to 15 miles per hour. Overcast Tuesday, chance for storms, highs around 70. Partly cloudy skies Tuesday night, thunderstorms likely, lows of a low around 60. From the Cool 103.5 Weather Center, powered by Weatherology, I'm staff meteorologist Laura Lockwood. Right now, 73.
3: Nebraska football is off to a 2-0 start. I'm Kyle Crooks, the voice of the Huskers. 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
1: Thunderstorms likely overnight. Otherwise, cloudy skies expected. Lows level off around 63. Winds out of the north, 8 to 15 miles per hour. Cloudy skies Tuesday. Chance for showers. Highs level off around 65. From the cool 103.5 Weather Center, powered by Weatherology, I'm staff meteorologist Jennifer Wojcicki. Right now, it's 72 degrees.
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4: Thunderstorms likely overnight, otherwise cloudy skies expected. Lows level off around 63. Winds out of the north, 8 to 15 miles per hour. Cloudy skies Tuesday, chance for showers. Highs level off around 65. From the cool 103.5 Weather Center, powered by Weatherology, I'm staff meteorologist Jennifer Wojcicki. Right now, it's 72 degrees.
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2: 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I'm Kyle Crooks, the voice of the Huskers. 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
4: Thunderstorms likely overnight. Otherwise, cloudy skies expected. Lows level off around 63. Winds out of the north, 8 to 15 miles per hour. Cloudy skies Tuesday. Chance for showers. Highs level off around 65. From the Cool 103.5 Weather Center, powered by Weatherology, I'm staff meteorologist Jennifer Wojcicki. Right now, it's 72 degrees.
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2: Thunderstorms likely overnight. Otherwise, cloudy skies expected. Lows level off around 63. Winds out of the north, 8 to 15 miles per hour. Cloudy skies, Tuesday, chance for showers. Highs level off around 65. From the cool 103.5 Weather Center, powered by Weatherology, I'm staff meteorologist Jennifer Wojcicki. Right now, it's 72 degrees.
3: Nebraska football is off to a 2-0 start. I'm Kyle Crooks, the voice of the Huskers. 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
2: Thunderstorms likely overnight, otherwise cloudy skies expected. Lows level off around 63, winds out of the north, 8 to 15 miles per hour. Cloudy skies Tuesday, chance for showers, highs level off around 65. From the cool 103.5 Weather Center, powered by Weatherology, I'm staff meteorologist Jennifer Wojcicki. Currently, it's 72 degrees.
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1: Thunderstorms likely overnight. Otherwise, cloudy skies expected. Lows level off around 63. Winds out of the north, 8 to 15 miles per hour. Cloudy skies Tuesday. Chance for showers. Highs level off around 65. From the cool 103.5 Weather Center, powered by Weatherology, I'm staff meteorologist Jennifer Wojcicki. Currently, it's 72 degrees.
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4: Chance of rain showers today. Otherwise, cloudy skies expected. Highs level off around 70. Winds out of the northeast, 10 to 15 miles per hour. Chance for storms tonight. Lows level off around 58. Cloudy skies expected. From the cool 103.5 Weather Center, powered by Weatherology, I'm staff meteorologist Jennifer Wojcicki. Currently, it's 70 degrees.
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What's it gonna be, boy? 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
4: Chance of rain showers today, otherwise cloudy skies expected. Highs level off around 70. Winds out of the northeast, 10 to 15 miles per hour. Chance for storms tonight, lows level off around 58. Cloudy skies expected. From the cool 103.5 Weather Center, powered by Weatherology, I'm staff meteorologist Jennifer Wojcicki. Currently, it's 70 degrees.
0: York's very own.
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2: Chance of rain showers today, otherwise cloudy skies expected. Highs level off around 70. Winds out of the northeast, 10 to 15 miles per hour. Chance for storms tonight, lows level off around 58. Cloudy skies expected. From the cool 103.5 Weather Center, powered by Weatherology, I'm staff meteorologist Jennifer Wojcicki. Right now, 68.

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1: 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Yesterday on the grain markets, soybean markets spent most of the session recovering from losses from Friday's sell-off. Corn turnaround from Friday was kind of limited by the wheat's weaker move. Wheat prices were weaker after Russia and the Ukraine agreed to halt attacks on energy infrastructures. Today looks to be kind of a light schedule for reports. USDA's Economic Research Service releases its monthly commodity outlook this afternoon. Otherwise, traders will continue to follow geopolitical news and watch for early yield reports from across the country as early harvest is underway. Total soybean inspections, 24.7 million bushels for the week ending September 10th, a little better than expected, half going to China. Total corn export inspections for 26-27, now at 85.6 million bushels, even with the prior year, a little ahead of USDA projections. More drought relief is ahead for the Western Corn Belt. Rain in the next 7 days. As harvest season approaches, the basis market will continue to get weaker. In fact, seasonal trend may already be underway. Here's where we are looking here in the overnight session. In the ECBOT, we are weaker. December corn is 3 1/4 down to 530. March down 2 3/4, 545 1/4. November soybeans are 4 cents down, $13.25. January down 4 1/4 at 1360. December bean oil is up 42. December soybean meal is down 230 a ton. December Kansas City wheat 8 3/4 down at 783 3/4. March is down 9 3/4 at 797. 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
4: Chance of rain showers today. Otherwise, cloudy skies expected. Highs level off around 70. Winds out of the northeast, 10 to 15 miles per hour. Chance for storms tonight. Lows level off around 58. Cloudy skies expected. From the cool 103.5 Weather Center, powered by Weatherology, I'm staff meteorologist Jennifer Wojcicki. Right now, 68.
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3: Fall is the best time of the year. 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
2: Chance of thunderstorms today, otherwise cloudy skies expected. Daytime highs approaching 65. Winds out of the northeast, 8 to 15 miles per hour. Cloudy skies expected again tonight. Chance of thunderstorms, lows dip down to about 58. From the cool 103.5 Weather Center, powered by Weatherology, I'm staff meteorologist Jennifer Wojcicki. Currently 63.
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3: And the Cool Morning Show brought to you by Daylight Donuts on a Tuesday morning. Parker with you here from the Better Homes and Gardens, the Good Life Group of York Studios, live on Cool Radio AM and FM. Not going to bring you down on a Tuesday. That's what we're not going to do. 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

0: Mr. Jackson 5. And I'll be there on Cool Radio. Good times. Great music. Well, this fall season, and I know it's not fall yet. That will arrive here about a week away, the official start of fall. But, I mean, Labor Day, after that, it's fall, right? Okay, we're in fall. We are giving away pumpkin patch tickets to local pumpkin patches here around our area. Now, we've been giving away some local ones. A few weeks ago, we gave one away to Hintz's Produce Farm Stand. And then last week to Gray's Twisted Manor, which is in Holdridge. The Hintz Produce Farm Stand is in Hebron. So this week, we're giving away a prize to Granddad's Pumpkin Patch in Bassett, Nebraska. Now, that is 3 hours away, yes. So make a trip up to Bassett if you want to win these tickets. Or if you know somebody that's up in the area, I'm sure they make pretty good gifts, too. There are $50 gift certificates to Granddad's Pumpkin Patch in Bassett, Nebraska, and it gets you, obviously, there to the pumpkin patch. It could get you whatever they have there, pumpkin patch. They could have some, I mean, cider, right? There's some great cider at a lot of pumpkin patches. Or if we have a haunted house giveaways, they could get you the admissions into the haunted house and any other kind of goodies they give out there. So that's our pumpkin patch parade. And again, a $50 gift certificate to Granddad's Pumpkin Patch in Bassett, Nebraska, could be yours to win. All you have to do is go to our website, coolradionow.com, and sign up under the Pumpkin Patch Parade slide, which you can see at the top of the page there. Enter your information on that page. You're entered to win, and we'll draw out the winner on Friday morning. For the Pumpkin Patch Parade, sign up today, coolradionow.com. You got to get out to some pumpkin patches this fall season. That's a tradition that everybody... You have to go through it. You have to head out to a pumpkin patch. You got to enjoy nature. Head out to an apple orchard, some kind of hayride, haystack area. You know, you got to do it this fall season. And we've got some good certificates to give away here over the next few weeks. So, again, sign up for the Pumpkin Patch Parade at CoolRadioNow.com. We'll come back with more music next from John Cougar and some Bonnie Raitt.
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2: A wet harvest be on tap for 2026. I'm Alex Makovica with today's agriculture news on the Rural Radio Network, coming to you from Husker Harvest Days. Good morning. Nebraska could see a meaningful boost to soil moisture following a wet stretch this month, particularly across the eastern half of the state. That's according to Nebraska Extension climatologist Dr. Eric Hunt, who says much of the state remains in a moisture deficit, but the recent rain and beneficial moisture ahead could help rebuild that soil profile.
3: I do think the western side of the state is going to have a chance to pick up some beneficial moisture here the next week to 10 days. I don't think we're looking at anything close to what we're going to get in the eastern side of the state, but I do think there's a chance that a half inch of rain could fall across most of western Nebraska in the next week or so, which I think would certainly benefit the soil profile.
2: And the timing important as well, he says, with cooler temperatures and decreasing daylight, that moisture has a better chance of moving into the soil and sticking around longer. Canada's trade dispute with the U.S. is reshaping grocery shelves and could cost American farmers and food exporters. Steve White has details.
4: Treasury Secretary Scott Bessent rejects Canada's description of it as a trade war.
5: We're not at war with Canada. How are we going to be at war with Canada? What are they going to take their two submarines and sic them on us?
4: But Reuters reports Canadian consumers are avoiding U.S. products, pushing grocers toward suppliers in Spain, Brazil, and Honduras. The U.S. share of Canadian vegetable imports has fallen from 69% in 2023 to 62%. The U.S. trade rep says Canada is Nebraska's number two trade partner after Mexico.
2: Thanks, Steve. And the National Cattlemen's Beef Association questioning whether President Trump's recent move to import beef tariff-free will actually make a difference. On the Rural Radio Network, I'm Alex Makovica. This is a Husker Harvest Day Spotlight on the Rural Radio Network. A favorite at Husker Harvest Days is Farm Bureau gloves, but Adam Peterson is here with Nebraska Farm Bureau. You guys have a new perk for members. Tell us about it.
6: Yeah, so this year, brand new, we're going to give our members the option of not just the leather gloves. We've got those, of course, but for current members, they have the choice between a 5-gallon bucket and their leather gloves that they always can get.
2: Tell us maybe the top two benefits of being a member of Nebraska Farm Bureau.
6: Right. So the number one benefit that I would say for being a member of Nebraska Farm Bureau is just supporting farmers and ranchers across the state and rural communities. And maybe the second one is all the advocacy work we do, not just at the state level, but also at the national level.
2: Okay, so come be a Farm Bureau member. You can also join and get some perks, too, here on the grounds, right?
6: Yep. Brand new this year. If you're a new member and you want to join, we'll give you a bucket and gloves and a meal voucher.
2: All right. Come and get your bucket here at Booth 48 at Husker Harvest Days.
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0: Nick of Time with Bonnie Raitt on Cool Radio. Good times, great music. Coming up next, we'll check your weather forecast. Got some rain yesterday, some thunderstorms around the area. Today, it'll be a little cooler than it was yesterday. We're looking at the mid-70s. We'll check that full weather forecast coming up next. More music on the way from 3 Degrees. That's not the temperature right now. It's a little warmer than that. The band, 3 Degrees, plus Minute Work and some Air Supply. It's Cool Radio.
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3: Chance of thunderstorms today. Otherwise, cloudy skies expected. Daytime highs approaching 65. Winds out of the northeast, 8 to 15 miles per hour. Cloudy skies expected again tonight. Chance of thunderstorms. Lows dip down to about 58. From the cool 103.5 Weather Center, powered by Weatherology, I'm staff meteorologist Jennifer Wojcicki. Currently 63.
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8: 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Well, Nebraska may see their toughest non-conference challenge yet this week as FCS top 10 team North Dakota comes to Lincoln, and they have head coach Matt Rhule's full attention.
9: I think the football team we're playing against is as well-coached and disciplined and well-playing, executing of a team as I've seen in a while. Coach Schmidt's done a great job. You know, got to the second round of playoffs last year. We obviously have some familiarity with him. Rob Orich worked with him, I think, multiple stops. Some of our guys played for him at San Diego State. They do a great, great, great job.
8: The Fighting Hawks will be led by quarterback and Jerry Kaminsky, who's on some NFL draft radars.
9: Tim, when I watch Kaminsky, he's a tremendous facilitator of getting the ball to the open guy. You know, goes to many different people. Top 10 offense in FCS, and they also have, I think, I don't know what they are, 12th or top 15 defense, and probably would be in the top 10 if, you know, they played four deep each of the first two games. But I think, you know, when you see a kid like Kaminsky, a man like Kaminsky, you can see that he understands exactly what each play call is looking for, and he just gets the ball to the right guy, and then their players make plays.
8: Reporting with the Nebraska football team in Lincoln, I'm Sean Callahan of HuskerOnline.com.
10: 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We'll air the report. Sean reports on the Nebraska football team, and we hear from him each day. A little bit on what Matt Rhule had to think about after their win over Bowling Green on Saturday. North Dakota coming into town this weekend. That's a pretty good FCS program. Number 6 in the FCS rankings. And, yeah, they've got a very good team. Good offense, too. If you look at some of their points they've put up this season, they've scored 60 points, I think, twice. On the year, had 40-plus last week. So it's going to be a good offense coming into Lincoln this weekend. We'll take a break here on Cool Radio. Actually, we're going to go right back to the music here in a moment. First, just a few more words on Nebraska this weekend. I've got the Little River Band and some Rick Astley on the way.
11: Nebraska football is off to a 2-0 start. I'm Kyle Crooks, the voice of the Huskers. Nebraska stays at home this Saturday for a second straight night game at Memorial Stadium and clash with a top 10 FCS program in North Dakota. 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
1: Fall is the best time of the year. Nothing says fall quite like sweaters, football, and Daylight Donuts at the Way Station in York. 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Daylight Donuts, open Tuesday through Saturday at the Way Station in York.
2: Chance of rain showers today, otherwise cloudy skies expected. Highs level off around 65. Northeasterly winds 8 to 15 miles per hour. Cloudy skies expected again tonight. Chance of thunderstorms, lows level off around 58. From the cool 103.5 Weather Center, powered by Weatherology, I'm staff meteorologist Jennifer Wojcicki. Right now, it's 63 degrees.
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6: Just after 8 o'clock on this cloudy, rainy, overcast morning here around the York area. 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

0: Casey and the Sunshine Band on Cool Radio. Good times. Great music. Some showers out there around the York area. Some showers right now to the north of us. I don't believe, unless it's maybe sprinkling in town right now, nothing really heavy in town at the moment, but there are some heavier showers northwest York County. They're working their way off to the northeast and out of this area, and this looks like maybe the final round. There's nothing behind on the radar, these current storms that are moving up and through. Of course, nothing severe in these as well. There were some severe storms yesterday that moved through the area late afternoon, kind of early evening there, and caused some more damage more east Nebraska, east of Lincoln, south of Omaha, in those areas. But yeah, so the severe weather yesterday, there was some around this area, and a lot of places around here got a lot of rain, and we'll discuss that in the Ranky Rain Gauge segment coming up here in about 10 minutes on Cool Radio. First, I want to tell you about an event in York coming up tomorrow. That's the American Legion York Steak Fry here in York, sponsored by the American Legion. Starts at 6:30 at the 4-H building at the York Fairgrounds tomorrow. Meal is $25. You can RSVP by calling or texting this number, 402-366-9988. 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This is a steak fry for the York American Legion happening tomorrow and tomorrow only. The meal begins at 6:30. It's all at the 4-H building at the York County Fairgrounds. 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Text the number or leave a voice message if they do not answer to RSVP for this tomorrow. Let's take a break on Cool Radio. We've got more music next from The Cutting Crew and some Bob Seger.
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0: Bob Seger, Against the Wind, on Cool Radio. Good times, great music. We'll check your weather forecast coming up next. Also have some rainfall totals from around our area with some storms that moved through yesterday and also overnight and a little bit this morning as well. So we have a look at the Ranky rain gauge on the way as well. Stick around. 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
3: Chance of rain showers today. Otherwise, cloudy skies expected. Highs level off around 65. Northeasterly winds 8 to 15 miles per hour. Cloudy skies expected again tonight. Chance of thunderstorms. Lows level off around 58. From the cool 103.5 Weather Center, powered by Weatherology, I'm staff meteorologist Jennifer Wojcicki. Right now, it's 63 degrees.
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0: 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About 0.2 inches here at the York Radio Station. Not quite that. There are some higher values here around York County. Southern York County near McCool Junction, about 0.5 inches. Eastern York County near Waco, about 0.4. Up near Stromsburg, about 0.3 inches. So anywhere from around 0.1 to about 0.5 inches here in the York County area. Higher amounts the further south you go. Southern Fillmore County, they were at about 1.25 inches near Bruning, almost 1.5 inches near Tobias. Dakin, about 1.5 inches as well. Fair counties west of Hebron, near Deschler, about 1 inch of rain. The highest amounts in Knuckles County, just north of Superior, and the Superior Country Club, about 2 inches of rain just from yesterday with the storms that moved through. Caused some more severe weather out further east and around Lancaster County, Lincoln, and south of Omaha. But yeah, that's a look at the Ranky Rain Gauge, brought to you by Ranky Manufacturing. 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Again, here at the York Radio Station, 0.2 inches from yesterday and this morning. We'll continue with some more rain perhaps throughout the day today. It's certainly going to cool some things off. And yeah, feels pretty nice. Fall on the way. We'll check your ag update from the Nebraska Rural Radio Network coming up next. More music in this 8 o'clock hour from the Steve Miller Band and some Peter Gabriel. 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
6: 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Grains were lower in the overnight trade with the losses led by the wheat complex as profit-taking steps in. Yesterday's updated crop ratings gave corn back a point in the good to excellent portion, with 57% good to excellent and 86% of the crop is dented, 42% deemed mature, and 6% has been harvested. Soybean conditions were held steady and harvest is also 6% complete. Soybean oil held some slight gains overnight and traders will be watching the latest NOPA crush numbers today, which is expected to show a record for August, and soybean oil stocks are expected to be lower as the demand for biofuels ramps up with higher crude prices. And cattle futures are opening up to the downside here after their rally yesterday. December corn is down 4.5 at 528¾. March down 4 at 543¾. November soybeans down 4 at 13¼¢. January down 3.5 at 13.16. December Chicago wheat down 6¼ at 7.16. March down 6.5 at 732¾. December Casey wheat down 9 at 783¼. March down 8.5 at 798¼. October soybean meal is unchanged at 350.20. October bean oil up 28 at 69.93. October live cattle unchanged at 222.25. December down 12 at 225.02. September feeders down 87 at 342.70. October down 47 at 337.37. October lean hogs are unchanged at 79.60. December down 22 at 71.02. That's a look at your opening markets. 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
3: Chance of thunderstorms today, otherwise cloudy skies expected. Highs level off around 66. Northeasterly winds 8 to 15 miles per hour. Chance of thunderstorms tonight, lows dip down to about 58. Overcast skies. From the cool 103.5 Weather Center, powered by Weatherology, I'm staff meteorologist Jennifer Wojcicki. Currently 61.
4: It's time for the crossover with Parker Siza and Eric Allgood, highlighting local high school sports and regional college athletics, plus anything else that might cross their mind. 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
5: Good Tuesday morning. Parker and Eric with you. Hello, everybody. We're live on video for our second day. Just trying some things out, folks.
6: We're not live on video.
5: Hey, no, we're not live on video. That's right. But you know what we mean. We're just trying some things, folks. How you doing today, Eric?
6: Doing great. Junior high got a dub yesterday in the heat. They didn't believe me it was going to be hot, but it got hot yesterday, and the guys survived.
5: Out in Gibbon, right?
6: Out in Gibbon, yes.
5: What was the score?
6: 24-0. 0-0 and a half.
5: Okay.
6: And let me tell you, Gibbon's got some big kids that can hit. That was
5: Central Nebraska boys out
6: there. Oh, yeah. Man. I tell you, even when we got home, my wife was like, that was like a really good game. Like that was a game. You know, sometimes junior high games are like, oh, we're faster, so okay, it's a track meet, yada, yada. But she's like, no, it was like, can we stop them? Can they stop us? Like, we don't know. Like, it was good. So
5: awesome stuff. Well, and it was hot yesterday, cooling down a little bit today.
6: Yeah.
5: You know, there's some outdoor stuff going on. They've got, softball today. I'm sure great weather out there for the folks today. Yesterday, some stuff got postponed. Some stuff got canceled. They did get some things in before did rain yesterday. I know Crete and York were in action in softball, and Crete took down York 4-0. So just to go through some schedules with some local high school games today, we'll start with some softball stuff. There's a lot of action in Malcolm. They've got Malcolm with a triangular with Fairbury and Seward. So first up, it's Fairbury and Malcolm, and then it's Seward and Malcolm going on there in Malcolm. Fillmore Central at Central City. Milford goes to Centennial for some softball. Grand Island Northwest is at Aurora. Polk County Aquinas at Columbus Lakeview. And then we mentioned the Seward-Malcolm game. That was last on the list there. So, chilly day for some softball. You better dress in some layers if you're going to head out there. It's going to be like 65 is going to be the high today.
6: 65, yeah. Cool. Maybe a sprinkle.
5: Yeah.
6: Nothing to get too worked up about, but different weather than what you've seen so far in the fall.
5: That's right.
6: Sure.
5: That's right. So now our high school volleyball. We do have a game tonight here on Cool Radio. The York Dukes host Holdridge. York. That game starts at 7 o'clock tonight. We'll start our pregame coverage at about 6:50. We're also simulcasting the game with KUVR, so we would get to do the KUVR Cool Radio duo right there. So
6: it's the different crossover.
5: Yes, that's right. That's right. Little different, but that should be a good game tonight. Again, 7 o'clock start. Let me pull up my York volleyball schedule here while I vamp and tell you what they've been doing. We were with them last week. They ended up getting swept by Columbus Lakeview. And that was, again, a week ago today. They played four games since. took on a tough Norris team, got swept by them, but they went 2-1 over the weekend, and it looks like, I think, Eastern Nebraska. They played a triangular or an invitational with Douglas County West. They had Bishop Newman on the schedule and Battle Creek. They ended up beating DC West, lost to Bishop Newman in two sets, but then beat Battle Creek. So York sits with a 5-4 record. And Holdridge coming in with a 5-5 record. So, again, looking forward to that one tonight. 7 o'clock start right here on Cool Radio for some high school volleyball.
6: And whenever you do high school volleyball, always dependent on the JV and or reserve matches that happened before. Yep. Sometimes you'll start at 8. Sometimes you'll start at 7. We never quite know.
5: Yep. Other volleyball on the schedule, let's see, Cross County, this is in Osceola. They have a triangular with McCool Junction, Cross County, and Osceola. Tonight, is Mudeckis going on yet? When
6: it
5: is that?
6: It yeah, that is going on. Yesterday, yeah, yeah. And it'll wrap up on Thursday.
5: So I know EMF down there,
6: yep. Meridian,
5: BDS. Other teams down at Mudeckis. McCool Junction, we talked about them there in Osceola with Cross County and Osceola. Milford is in the David City triangular with David City and Malcolm today. And then Sutton, they host Superior, so other local high school volleyball here on this Tuesday. That's about all we have here for our local sports. Anything we want to wrap up maybe with some college football stuff or sports over the weekend? We didn't quite touch on this with Oregon. Mm-hmm. All right. And you know, Nebraska's schedule, okay, we kind of freaked out about it a few weeks ago. People did. It's lighting up a little bit, right? Some team. Now, I know it's week two, Eric, but Oregon, Washington only beats Utah State by 2 points. Illinois loses to Duke as, like, almost double-digit favorites. Iowa kind of struggles with Iowa State, and obviously, you know, the struggles at Ohio State, which I still don't look at Ohio State as a bad team. They they went down to Texas and had that's still
6: they
5: be
6: were
5: a tough game.
6: They were throttling Texas for the better part of two and a half quarters.
5: Yeah,
6: I mean, it was they had that thing in a chokehold
5: then choked it away themselves. But I don't know. I know it's week two, but it was just kind of interesting learning a little bit about some more teams on the Nebraska schedule this year.
6: First and foremost, I think Dan Lanning will have Oregon woken up now. You look at some of their effort plays against Oklahoma State, and it was like, oh, these guys are worse than the scout team, and they just, like, that's got to just irk Lanning to no end. So I would imagine practices this week in Eugene, little bit spirited. I don't know that I necessarily need to change. I'm not going to give Nebraska a win over Oregon, but it makes me feel a lot more confident. Rutgers is a mess. Mm. I had that being a little bit closer. I think that's less close now. I feel more confident about my Washington pick, which I had was a close win for Nebraska. But the one loss that I have for Nebraska that I think could flip then, hey, we'll see what happens when we go to Illinois. Mm-hmm. But, again, that's the Friday night.
5: Yeah.
6: Huskers don't typically play great on Friday night because they're not. I mean, it changes the schedule. And for whatever reason, they just have not responded to that. So still need to start 5-0. That's still a possibility. It's still on the table. But my preseason pick of 7-5, I could see getting to 8-4. Mm-hmm.
5: Hey,
6: why not?
5: Just keep
6: keep
5: the pedal on the metal here.
6: Also, if we're talking Husker football, Anthony Calandria, Big Ten Offensive Player of the Week.
5: Yep.
6: First time a Nebraska quarterback has been named the Big Ten Offensive Player of the Week since Taylor Martinez.
5: I think that was right. I think I did see that.
6: It was
5: that,
6: like 10 years. I'm like, Adrian never got Offensive Player of the
5: Week.
6: Like, you're kidding me. He had games where Emmett
5: never got one either last year.
6: Or Emmett. Well, now quarterback.
5: Oh, quarterback. Okay. Quarterback.
6: So I think Emmett did a couple times last year.
5: Yeah.
6: But it was the Nebraska quarterback had never gotten it. Had been 10 years since they got off. I'm like, that can't possibly be right, but maybe. Time marches on.
5: By the Big Ten. I'm just reading the
6: press. And then I'm like, wait, Chuba Purdy was never the Big Ten Offensive Player of the Week? No. You're kidding me. Yeah. Chuba? Logan Smothers?
5: This release from the Huskers doesn't say anything about when the last Husker to get the award was. So, but yeah, I mean, it wouldn't surprise me if it actually was Taylor Martinez.
6: 2016. Yeah.
5: Tommy never did it, though, but yeah, Adrian never did it. So that's interesting. Interesting stuff. So yeah, Anthony Calandria, Big Ten Offensive Player of the Week. Husker Volleyball had a Big Ten award this week as well with Manaya Ogbechi. Am I saying that correctly?
6: I don't think you say the G. I think it's just Ogbechi.
5: Ogbechi. Yeah. Ogbechi. No G in there. But she is the Big Ten Player of the Week. First career Big Ten Player of the Week honor for her. She helped the Huskers go 3-0 on the week, totaling 33 kills in the three games. That's about, 11 per game, had 12 blocks on the defensive side as well for Ogbechi. So good job for her. And the Huskers take on Creighton coming up Wednesday night.
6: Ready for this? Tommy Armstrong was the quarterback in 2016.
5: Yeah.
6: The last time we had the quarterback be the Big Ten Offensive Player of the Week. That's nuts. Anyway,
5: that was probably, that was Mike Riley's second to last year. That was the 9-3 year.
6: Yeah, that was the 9-3
5: season. They
6: started
5: 6-0. So
6: probably the week we beat Oregon.
5: Could have been.
6: That would have been it.
5: Could have been. Yep.
6: Riker Fife was the backup, and Patrick O'Brien was a redshirt freshman. There, that was your quarterback room.
5: I thought Patrick O'Brien was going to be the next Tom Brady. I thought he was going to be the guy that wins the championship.
6: He was our Ron Paulus.
5: Far from that. Right. There you go. Anything else to add here today, Eric?
6: I have nothing else to add to the conversation.
5: You have a great rest of your day. We'll talk to you all tomorrow. Back here on The Crossover.
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9: 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I'm Alex Makovica here on the ground at Husker Harvest Days. 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Greg Grieving is a member of the United Soybean Board and shares a little bit about putting a new use to soybeans.
10: We're always looking for something to move the pile because we have a big pile of soybeans, which in turn get turned into soybean meal and soybean oil. So this is one thing that has surfaced in the past few years, is to put the soybean meal into this soy foam for firefighters.
9: And Grieving says it's a much safer option for those who use it and those who are around it.
10: The foam that's being used right now has a chemical in it called PFAS, or forever chemical. It never biodegrades or anything. And it's very, very dangerous to firefighters that use it, and even people that come in contact it afterwards, where this soy foam is very safe for the people that are using, firefighters, and it's very safe for the environmental because it's biodegradable.
9: Again, you'll have a few chances to see this at Husker Harvest Days. It'll take place at Lot 420, the soy foam in action. Today, Tuesday, September 15th at 10 a.m. and 2 p.m. Tomorrow, September 16th at 10 a.m. and 2 p.m. And then Thursday, the final day of the show, at 10 a.m., Lot 420. You can find more information, as always, by going to nebraskasoybeans.org. For this week's Nebraska Soybean Report, brought to you by Nebraska soybean farmers and their checkoff, I'm Alex Makovica from Husker Harvest Days.
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2: Chance of thunderstorms today, otherwise cloudy skies expected. Highs level off around 66. Northeasterly winds 8 to 15 miles per hour. Chance of thunderstorms tonight, lows dip down to about 58, overcast skies. From the cool 103.5 Weather Center, powered by Weatherology, I'm staff meteorologist Jennifer Wojcicki. Currently 61.
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0: Crowded House on Cool Radio. Good times, great music. Still more music on the way in this 9 o'clock hour. We've got Carole King, some Rufus. That's coming up right after this break. And your Ag Update from the Nebraska Rural Radio Network.
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7: Good morning. With a check of your markets, I'm Lacey Shippey. For the December corn is down 531 and three quarters. March down 1 1/4 at 546 and three quarters. November soybean at 1307 and a quarter. January at 1320. November Chicago wheat down 20 and a half, March down 2 at 7:30. December KC wheat down 3 3/8, 88 3/4, March down 3/4. October live cattle down 35 cents at 55. September feeder 5 at 3:40. We're down 1.35 at 3:36.50. October lean hogs up 2 pennies at 79.62. 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

Radio, tell me something good. Parker with you here on the Cool Morning Show, signing off today. Tell you something good. I guess that's what I have to do here right now. Well, something good. It's not as hot as it has been. Over the last few weeks, we're starting to get those fall temperatures again. We'll be in the mid-60s today. Some more rain chances throughout the day as well, but it's starting to feel like fall is here. And in my opinion, that's something good. Have a great rest of your Tuesday. We'll talk to you all tomorrow on a Wednesday. I'll leave you with Madonna and Borderline on Cool Radio.

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4: Chance of thunderstorms today. Otherwise, cloudy skies expected. Highs level off around 66. Northeasterly winds 8 to 15 miles per hour. Chance of thunderstorms tonight. Lows dip down to about 58. Overcast skies. From the cool 103.5 Weather Center, powered by Weatherology, I'm staff meteorologist Jennifer Wojcicki. Currently 61.
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1: Chance of thunderstorms today. Otherwise, cloudy skies expected. Highs level off around 66. Northeasterly winds 8 to 15 miles per hour. Chance of thunderstorms tonight. Lows dip down to about 58. Overcast skies. From the Cool 103.5 Weather Center, powered by Weatherology, I'm Staff Meteorologist Jennifer Wojcicki. Currently 61.
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3: 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Well, Nebraska may see their toughest non-conference challenge yet this week as FCS top 10 team North Dakota comes to Lincoln, and they have head coach Matt Rhule's full attention.
4: I think the football team we're playing against is as well-coached and disciplined and well-playing, executing of a team as I've seen in a while. Coach Schmidt's done a great job, got

0: We obviously have some familiarity with him. Rob Orich worked with him, I think, multiple stops. Some of our guys played for him at San Diego State. They do a great, great, great job.
1: The Fighting Hawks will be led by quarterback and Jerry Kaminsky, who's on some NFL draft radars.
0: To me, when I watch Kaminsky, he's a tremendous facilitator of getting the ball to the open guy. You know, it goes to many different people. Top 10 offense in FCS, and they also have, top 15 defense, and probably would be in the top 10 if, you know, they played four deep each of the first two games. But I think, you know, when you see a kid like Kaminsky, a man like Kaminsky, you can see that he understands exactly what each play call is looking for, and he just gets the ball to the right guy, and then their players make plays.
1: Reporting with the Nebraska football team in Lincoln, I'm Sean Callahan of HuskerOnline.com.
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4: Nebraska football is off to a 2-0 start. 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
2: 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December corn is down 3/4 at 532.5. March down 1/2 at 547.5. November soybeans up 5.5 at 1309.75. January up 6 at 1326.25. December Chicago wheat up 2.5 at 724.5. March up 1.5 at 740.75. December KC wheat up 2.25 at 794.75. March up 2 at 808.75. October live cattle down 95 cents at 221.30. December down 125 at 223.90. September feeders down 265 at 340.92. October down 295 at 334.90. October lean hogs up 7 cents at 79.67. December down 90 at 70.35. That's a check of your markets. 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
2: Chance of thunderstorms today, otherwise cloudy skies expected. Highs level off around 66. Northeasterly winds 8 to 15 miles per hour. Chance of thunderstorms tonight, lows dip down to about 58, overcast skies. From the cool 103.5 Weather Center, powered by Weatherology, I'm staff meteorologist Jennifer Wojcicki. Currently, it's 63 degrees.
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4: Chance of thunderstorms today, otherwise cloudy skies expected. Highs level off around 66. Northeasterly winds 8 to 15 miles per hour. Chance of thunderstorms tonight, lows dip down to about 58. Overcast skies. From the cool 103.5 Weather Center, powered by Weatherology, I'm staff meteorologist Jennifer Wojcicki. Currently, it's 63 degrees.
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5: Welcome back to the Rural Radio Network. December corn is down one at 532 and a quarter. March down one at 547. November soybeans up a dime at 1314 and a quarter. January up 10 and a quarter at 1330 and a half. December Chicago wheat is up two at 724. March up one at 740 and a quarter. December Casey wheat up one and a half at 794. March up one at 807 and three quarters. October soybean meal up 910 at 359.30. October bean oil up 2 at 69 at 67. October live cattle down 160 at 220.65. December down 212 at 223.22. September feeders down 335 at 340.22. October down 385 at 334. October lean hogs down 55 cents at 79.05. And December down 155 at 69.70 here on the Rural Radio Network.
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2: Chance of rain showers this afternoon. Otherwise, cloudy skies expected. Highs level off around 66. Northeasterly winds 8 to 15 miles per hour. Cloudy skies expected again tonight. Chance of thunderstorms. Lows dip down to about 58. From the cool 103.5 Weather Center, I'm meteorologist Jennifer Vujicic. Currently 59.
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So is Aladdin's theme on Cool Radio. I'm Eric. Good Tuesday.

Stevie Nicks, Edge of 17. We're live and local from the Better Homes and Gardens, the Good Life Group of York Studios. My name is Eric. It's up Tuesday.

0: sticks too much time. And there it winds down. We are in your lunch hour. Thanks for making us part of your day here on a Tuesday. A reminder that we have got the Pumpkin Patch Parade going on. And if you have already downloaded the Max Country Cool Radio app, you know that today is a sign-up day. We've got gift certificates to Granddad's Pumpkin Patch that we are giving away. 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
9: Chance of rain showers this afternoon, otherwise cloudy skies expected. Highs level off around 66. Northeasterly winds 8 to 15 miles per hour. Cloudy skies expected again tonight. Chance of thunderstorms. Lows dip down to about 58. From the cool 103.5 Weather Center, I'm meteorologist Jennifer Vujicic. Currently 59.
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10: 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I'm Kyle Crooks, the voice of the Huskers. 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

If you tell me to think about an 80s song, that's probably the one that comes to mind. Tears for Fears and Shout on Cool Radio. Speaking of cool, how about this weather? Man, this is not 90 anymore. I kind of like it. 66 this afternoon with a chance of rain. Okay, we can take that. Lauren Wood, Fallen on Cool Radio.

0: The Isley Brothers, it's your thing. On Cool Radio, we got a chance of a shower or a thunderstorm this afternoon. 66 for the high. Better chance of rain overnight tonight. 58 for the low. And then tomorrow, another chance of showers in the afternoon. There's not a lot of great high chances of rain. Probably Wednesday night is the best chance of rain. But if there is something that pops up, it could have a thunderstorm with it. So just kind of a heads up. We're kind of unsettled for the next week or so. Also, daytime highs going to be nice today and tomorrow. 83 Thursday, 86 on Friday, but then 77 on Saturday.
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9: 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December corn is up 1 1/4 at 534 1/2. March up 1 1/4 at 549 1/4. November soybeans up 12 1/4 at 1316 1/2. January up 12 3/4 at 1333. December Chicago wheat is up 8 at 730. March up 7 at 746 1/4. December KC wheat is up 4 3/4 at 797 1/4. March up 4 at 810 3/4. October live cattle are down 210 at 220.15. December down at 242 at 222.72. September feeders down 390 at 339.67. October down 432 at 333.52. October lean hogs down 60 cents at $79. December down 167 at $69.57. 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
2: Chance of rain showers this afternoon. Otherwise, cloudy skies expected. High temperatures reach up to 68. Winds out of the northeast, 8 to 15 miles per hour. Cloudy skies expected again tonight. Storms likely. Lows level off around 60. From the cool 103.5 Weather Center, powered by Weatherology, I'm staff meteorologist Jennifer Wojcicki. Right now, 59.
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Gary Wright on Cool Radio from the Better Homes and Gardens, the Good Life Group of York Studios. My name is Erica Good. Tuesday afternoon, Air Supply is all out of love. We've got Tom Petty and the Heartbreakers, Amy Grant, Shocking Blue, and Jackson Browne all coming up.

Amy Grant on Cool Radio. Baby, baby, Shocking Blue with Venus on the way as well. Hey, I've got a very interesting York's Caring Community winter coat giveaway to talk about. It's coming up in just a few minutes.

0: Jackson Brown on Cool Radio. Good times and great music. We talked about it a minute ago. Want to give you all the details. York's Caring Community Winter Coat Giveaway. This coat giveaway will be October 3rd from 8 a.m. to 11 a.m. at the New Heights Church. That's the address is 1522 South Grant here in York. Coats of all sizes and all colors. I think they've got over 150 coats, I hear, all ready to give away. Again, the date, October 3rd from 8 a.m. to 11 a.m., New Heights Church in York. If you need more information, you can contact Deb or Doug at 402-366-3194. That is York's Caring Community Winter Coat Giveaway.
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7: Chance of rain showers this afternoon. Otherwise, cloudy skies expected. High temperatures reach up to 68. Winds out of the northeast, 8 to 15 miles per hour. Cloudy skies expected again tonight. Storms likely. Lows level off around 60. From the cool 103.5 Weather Center, powered by Weatherology, I'm staff meteorologist Jennifer Vujicic. Right now, 59.
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John Cougar Mellencamp, it's a lonely old night here on Cool Radio. Well, you know, every day Parker and I do the crossover. It's around 9 a.m. here on Cool Radio. As of yesterday, we have fully expanded into the realm of video as well. 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Cool Radio, K-A-W-L. We've got the crossover for 2 days on there so far. And as we keep, we got to work on our workflow here at the station. As we do this, though, looking forward to expanding more of what we do with the crossover, making short videos out of the full video and sharing those on our social medias as well. So looking forward to it. 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Lips, Inc., Funky Town on Cool Radio.

0: Joe Jackson stepping out on Cool Radio. Good times, great music. A chance of showers throughout the day today, but just 66 for the high. Folks, enjoy some really cool weather today.
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7: 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December corn up 2.5 today at 535¾. March up 2¼ at 550¼. November soybeans up 14½ at 1318¾. January up 15 at 1335¼. December Chicago wheat up 6½ at 728½. March up 5¼ at 744½. December KC wheat up 3¾ at 796¼. March up 3 at 809¾. October live cattle down $1.55 at 220.70. December down 180 at 223.35. September feeders down 330 at 340.27. October down $4 at 333.85. October lean hogs down 52 cents at 79.07. Let's look at your closing markets here on the Rural Radio Network.
8: All right, Jesse Bradley, let's start at the beginning. 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
9: 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Additionally, the program includes a sign-on bonus of $2,000 for data sharing.
8: 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Does that mean farmers are selling their data?
9: 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OneRed does not sell farm data. 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
9: 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The program bends to fit the farmer. The farmer decides which eligible fields, acres, and opportunities to pursue. It's OneRed, your land, your plan.
8: Show your interest at Husker Harvest Days. 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
10: Nebraska football is off to a 2-0 start. I'm Kyle Crooks, the voice of the Huskers. 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
2: Cloudy skies expected this afternoon with a chance of rain showers. High temperatures reach up to 68. Winds out of the northeast, 8 to 15 miles per hour. Thunderstorms likely tonight. Lows dip down to about 60. Overcast skies. Overcast skies tomorrow. Chance of rain showers. High temperatures reach up to 73. From the cool 103.5 Weather Center, I'm meteorologist Laura Lockwood. Currently 59.
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2: 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I'm Alex Makovica here on the ground at Husker Harvest Days, a handful of chances for you to see soy foam in action. 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Greg Grieving is a member of the United Soybean Board and shares a little bit about putting a new use to soybeans.
3: We're always looking for something to move the pile because we have a big pile of soybeans, which in turn get turned into soybean meal and soybean oil. So this is one thing that has surfaced in the past few years, is to put the soybean meal into this soy foam for firefighters.
2: And Grieving says it's a much safer option for those who use it and those who are around it.
3: The foam that's being used right now has a chemical in it called PFAS, or forever chemical. It never biodegrades or anything. And it's very, very dangerous to firefighters that use it, and even people that come in contact it afterwards, where this soy foam is very safe for the people that are using, firefighters, and it's very safe for the environmental because it's biodegradable.
2: Again, you'll have a few chances to see this at Husker Harvest Days. It'll take place at Lot 420, the soy foam in action. Today, Tuesday, September 15th at 10 a.m. and 2 p.m. Tomorrow, September 16th at 10 a.m. and 2 p.m. And then Thursday, the final day of the show, at 10 a.m., Lot 420. You can find more information, as always, by going to nebraskasoybeans.org. For this week's Nebraska Soybean Report, brought to you by Nebraska soybean farmers and their checkoff, I'm Alex Makovica from Husker Harvest Days.
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1: Nebraska football is off to a 2-0 start. I'm Kyle Crooks, the voice of the Huskers. 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
12: 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Country Partners Cooperative in Gothenburg and Legacy Cooperative in Scotts Bluff are taking the first step in exploring a possible merger. Both boards voted unanimously to begin a formal study. They believe a merger could create long-term value for members, employees, customers, and rural communities. Leaders stress they have not approved a merger at this time and have not made any decisions about employees, facilities, or member equity. The next step arrives with study results available in October, and then the two boards from Country Partners and Legacy Cooperative could then move forward. Meanwhile, Aurora Cooperative is selling its Ray, Colorado location to Alliance-based Westco, the Western Cooperative Company. Aurora co-op leaders say they have focused on meeting local needs, and they believe Wesco is well-positioned to serve growers. Wesco assumed management of the Ring, Colorado location as of Monday. In policy news, several Nebraska corn growers are in D.C. this week, with the Senate scheduled to cast a key vote on the farm bill. The bill stalled in committee. Senator Mitch McConnell was absent, and not a single Democrat voted for the measure. Notably, the package includes year-round nationwide E15. Nebraska Corn Executive Director Kelly Brunkhorst said there are a couple of things that need to happen.
1: One-third of it, the House got passed. The second third, hopefully the Senate Ag, full Senate gets it passed. Last third is reconciliation. So we're only a third of the way there to get this thing done.
12: Brunkhorst said Nebraska corn leaders are joining Farm Bureau and other ag groups flying into Washington this week, making the case to finish the farm bill. And don't forget, it's day one of Husker Harvest Days. The show runs 9 to 4 each day. 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
1: Nebraska football is off to a 2-0 start. I'm Kyle Crooks, the voice of the Huskers. 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
3: Cloudy skies expected this afternoon with a chance of rain.

0: showers. High temperatures reach up to 68. Winds out of the northeast, 8 to 15 miles per hour. Thunderstorms likely tonight. Lows dip down to about 60. Overcast skies. Overcast skies tomorrow. Chance of rain showers. High temperatures reach up to 73. From the cool 103.5 Weather Center, I'm meteorologist Laura Lockwood. Currently 59.
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0: Cuts like a knife. That is Brian Adams. Good afternoon. Hello, I am Gene. Coming to you live from the Better Homes and Gardens Real Estate, the Good Life Group of York Studios. I am looking at the radar, and we still have scattered showers all throughout the area. Just when you think this system is pushing off to the east, it back builds again, and it just keeps raining. Now, we haven't gotten a ton of rain in the York area, but it has been a little bit soggy and a little bit dreary and a little bit on the chilly side all day long. This time of year, it should be 81 degrees for a high, and right now we're looking at 61, probably only a high tomorrow around 67. It will warm up a little bit for Thursday and Friday and then back into the 70s for this weekend. But yes, if you're going out and about, maybe heading home from work or school, you could run into some slick driving conditions and maybe have to turn on your windshield wipers. So be careful out there. You can always find more about your weather underneath the weather tab at coolradionow.com. Coming up next, Rick Springfield.
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4: Cloudy skies expected this afternoon with a chance of rain showers. High temperatures reach up to 68. Winds out of the northeast, 8 to 15 miles per hour. Thunderstorms likely tonight. Lows dip down to about 60. Overcast skies. Overcast skies tomorrow. Chance of rain showers. High temperatures reach up to 73. From the cool 103.5 Weather Center, I'm meteorologist Laura Lockwood. Currently 59.
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6: Softer price action early in the session. I think that was carryover from Monday's trade, which really had reversed hard in the energy markets early Monday after President Trump's social media posts stating that Russia and Ukraine had agreed to a ceasefire, at least in terms of energy targets within the war in the Black Sea. However, more reports of further attacks over the overnight here into Tuesday morning. So I think that had the energy markets again on the climb here for Tuesday. Diesel, for example, well over $5 again here at record highs set through last week, and another record yet today on Tuesday. So that really set the tone in reversing and bouncing off of the early lows in row crops.
5: That again was Rhett Montgomery, lead analyst with DTN, our guest on today's Channel Final Bell here on the Rural Radio Network.
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2: Cloudy skies expected tonight with thunderstorms likely. Lows dip down to about 60. Northeasterly winds 5 to 10 miles per hour. Cloudy skies expected again tomorrow. Chance of rain showers 73. Lows around 65 tomorrow night. Slight chance for storms. From the cool 103.5 Weather Center, powered by Weatherology, I'm staff meteorologist Laura Lockwood. Right now, it's 61 degrees.
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Good times, great music. Billy Preston and Nothing From Nothing coming to you live from the Better Homes and Gardens Real Estate, the Good Life Group of York Studios. I am Gene until 6. Have some volleyball coming up tonight. I'll tell you about it. Here's Heart, Cool Radio.

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0: Stray Cats and Rock This Town. Hopefully, the Husker football team is going to be rocking the town of Lincoln on Saturday night. Here's some details.
1: Nebraska football is off to a 2-0 start. I'm Kyle Crooks, the voice of the Huskers. 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
6: Cloudy skies expected tonight with thunderstorms likely. Lows dip down to about 60. Northeasterly winds 5 to 10 miles per hour. Cloudy skies expected again tomorrow. Chance of rain showers, 73. Lows around 65 tomorrow night. Slight chance for storms. From the Cool 103.5 Weather Center, powered by Weatherology, I'm staff meteorologist Laura Lockwood. Right now, it's 61 degrees.
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0: Cool Radio, that is Level 42, and something about you. Let's talk high school sports. We've got a big volleyball match coming up this evening right here on Cool Radio. Your York Dukes taking on the Holdridge Dusters at home, and we will be there too, and we will be bringing you volleyball coverage tonight. The plan is, and I always have to say the plan, with volleyball, you know, the JV matches, sometimes they run long, so you never really know when exactly it's going to start. But the plan is 6:50 pregame, first serve at 7 o'clock. If that plan changes, we will break in and we will let you know when the game is going to start. But we're planning on 6:50 pregame, 7 o'clock first serve. It is Holdridge coming to town to take on York. It's volleyball, and it's tonight right here on Cool Radio.
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2: With today's Husker Radio Report, I'm Sean Callahan of HuskerOnline.com as Nebraska gets ready for their third game here of this 2026 season. Quarterback Anthony Calandria coming off a week where he was named the Big Ten Conference's Offensive Player of the Week. And offensive coordinator Dana Holgorsen said this is about what they expected.
3: It's what I expected based on what it looks like in practice. He has incredible practice habits. He attacks every day with, you know, energy and the, you know, desire to get better. So that's what it looks like in practice to me, and that's why I said I expected it to look like that, and it has.
2: As for this game against North Dakota, there's an interesting connection between Rob Orich and the head coach of the Fighting Hawks, Eric Schmidt.
4: Yeah, I got a lot of love in my heart for Coach Schmidt, man. Gave me an opportunity to coach Division I football with him, and then happy to see all the success he's having as a head coach. He deserves it.
2: Orich replaced Schmidt then as the defensive coordinator at San Diego State before coming to Nebraska. 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
5: Cloudy skies expected tonight with thunderstorms likely. Lows dip down to about 60. Northeasterly winds 5 to 10 miles per hour. Cloudy skies expected again tomorrow. Chance of rain showers 73. Lows around 65 tomorrow night. Slight chance for storms. From the cool 103.5 Weather Center, powered by Weatherology, I'm staff meteorologist Laura Lockwood. Right now, it's 61 degrees.
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That is the Sisters Sledge. I am Gene, coming to you live from the Better Homes and Gardens Real Estate, the Good Life Group of York Studios, and this is the band that never actually existed. It's the Archies and Sugar Sugar.

0: Working my way back to you. That is the Spinners Cool Radio. All right, we're working our way to the weekend, and we have more Friday Night Lights coming up this Friday. Some football action right here on 103.5 FM. It will be Hastings coming to town to take on York. That is a 6:45 pregame, 7 o'clock kickoff there. 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Seward trying to get their first win of the season. The Bison are going to be a tough one, but we'll have that game 6:45 pregame, 7 o'clock kickoff. 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
3: Cloudy skies expected tonight, with thunderstorms likely. We'll dip down to about 60. Northeasterly winds, 5 to 10 miles per hour. Cloudy skies expected again tomorrow. Chance of rain showers, 73. Lows around 65 tomorrow night. Slight chance for storms. From the Cool 103.5 Weather Center, powered by Weatherology, I'm staff meteorologist Laura Lockwood. Right now, it's 61 degrees.
4: School is about more than just academics. Hi, I'm Tim Royers, president of the Nebraska State Education Association. 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

0: You were singing along and you know it, and that's all right. That's why we play great songs like Sweet Caroline from Neil Diamond. And that is going to wrap up my portion of your Tuesday. Thank you very much for joining me. Remember, coming up in just about an hour, we've got York Duke Volleyball. Holdridge is coming to town. We're planning on the pregame starting at 6:50, 7 o'clock, first serve. If that changes, we will break in and let you know. But coming up in just about an hour, it is York Duke Volleyball on Cool Radio. Have a great Tuesday night.
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2: Cloudy skies expected tonight, with thunderstorms likely. Lows dip down to about 60. Northeasterly winds, 5 to 10 miles per hour. Cloudy skies expected again tomorrow. Chance of rain showers, 73. Lows around 65 tomorrow night. Slight chance for storms. From the Cool 103.5 Weather Center, powered by Weatherology, I'm staff meteorologist Laura Lockwood. Currently, it's 63 degrees.
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6: Cloudy skies expected tonight, with thunderstorms likely. Lows dip down to about 60. Northeasterly winds, 5 to 10 miles per hour. Cloudy skies expected again tomorrow. Chance of rain showers, 73. Lows around 65 tomorrow night. Slight chance for storms. From the Cool 103.5 Weather Center, powered by Weatherology, I'm staff meteorologist Laura Lockwood. Currently, it's 63 degrees.
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Hey, thanks for joining us here in York. Alexis Sander here. Parker's also here with me. If you're looking for the York Dukes volleyball game or Holdridge Dusters as well, well, we're going to be running a little bit late, so expect that game to start at about 7:30. We'll bring that here to you on Max Country.

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1: Chance for showers tonight, otherwise cloudy skies. Lows around 60. Northeasterly winds 5 to 10 miles per hour. Chance for storms tomorrow. High temperatures reach up to 73. Cloudy skies. Slight chance for storms and foggy tomorrow night. Lows dip down to about 65. Mainly cloudy skies expected. From the cool 103.5 Weather Center, I'm meteorologist Laura Lockwood. Right now, it's 61 degrees.
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